Top of the 6 o'clock here on 104.7 The Drop. You are tuned into the Afternoon Reverie with Manji. I'm rocking with you for about another hour. Big salute to the ones of you en route to Ball Arena. Definitely drive careful. Be a lot of kiddos out there for the J. Cole show tonight. Lots going on this weekend. Lots to talk about this hour. Don't touch that dial.

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0: from our block party, baby. Next Friday, catch us at Levitt Pavilion, August 28th. We got Butcher Brown in the house all the way from Richmond, Virginia. 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I hope it's hot out. Get them fits ready.
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0: This Sunday, Denver, I will be hosting K-Tone Care's 6th annual summer pop-up block party. This time we are in Green Valley Ranch. You can catch us at 40th and Kirk. It's going to be lots of different festivities for the kiddos. We're headed back to school. The summer is over. Definitely pull up. We got the DJs, some food. You know I'm always eating, but salute to K-Tone. It's his 6th annual block party. I am the host. Catch me there. Again, 40th and Kirk this Sunday afternoon. Pull up.
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4: 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Tonight on Behind the Beats, we are catching up with the Tupac trial. All right, they've been in the courtroom all weekend. Yesterday, jurors heard Dwayne Keefe D, who is the person being charged with the unaliving of Tupac 30 years ago. He told detectives on the stand yesterday that his nephew, Orlando Baby Lane Anderson, fired the shots that killed rapper Tupac Shakur in 1996. He claimed that he was in the car with his nephew and he is accused of orchestrating the unaliving, but he is stating that he is innocent because he was not the puller of the trigger. He alleged that the white Cadillac he and Anderson were in with two other men pulled up alongside a car with Shakur inside, along with Death Row Records head Marion Suge Knight. According to a live stream of the trial, he said, "If we would have been on my side, I would have pulled the trigger." Instead, Knight's car was on the other side, so Davis alleged that he passed the gun back to DeAndre Big Dre Smith, who did not want it, and passed it over to his nephew, and that's who pulled the trigger. So, in my opinion, you're still guilty, baby. Hopefully, this trial will not take too long to wrap up. And that's Behind the Beats here at 104.7 The Drop. As we get more updates, I'm going to let you know.

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0: tuned into the Afternoon Reverie with Manji here at 104.7 The Drop, Devil's Arbor Alternative. My time is up, Denver. I'll be back tomorrow, 10 a.m. to kick off your weekend. As always, if you're outside in them lanes this evening and the whole weekend, be safe. If you're out to the J. Cole concert, see me, say hello. Till tomorrow, peace.
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0: DJ Sonny Roshi coming to you live on WWUR Worldwide Underground Radio, the People's Radio. We got a couple more hits for you, a couple more jams for you, top of the hour. Make sure you keep it locked in. 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Be safe out there. Don't sip too much. We'll be back to you. Back at you. 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

0: It's Friday. We made it to the weekend. You are tapped into the vibe with your girl Indigo Jones on 104.7 The Drop until midnight tonight. You already know what's going down, so let's get into it.
1: I can't keep on losing you over complications.

man, August is truly the month of rain. I don't know what's going on, but I'm not mad at it because I've said this before. We need the moisture, and I'm ready for the fall, friend. I don't know about you, but fall me now, okay? But I'm really excited because we have made it to the weekend. So much new music has came out. There's a lot of things going down here in the city, and we got some new content for you that I gotta update you on in case you missed it. So stay tuned for all the good energy, all the good vibes right here on Denver's Urban Alternative. But let's get some R&B this Friday night. This is Booed Up. Bye. So stay tuned for all the good energy, all the good vibes right here on Denver's Urban Alternative. But let's get some R&B this Friday night. This is

0: such a crazy feeling, though. I don't want to get too attached, but I feel like I already am. 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

0: Letter, Thank You, I'm Doing Better by our episode one star of On Location 2101, Breon Onye. 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Fred, just throwing that in there real quick. But this is Denver's Urban Alternative Station. And speaking of Denver, there's a lot of things going down here in the Mile High City. I got an update for you in the vibe check.
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6: We made it to the weekend. Beer, beer, beer, beer, beer. And there's a lot of things happening in Denver. So here's some tea, friend. So tonight, J. Cole is here for the Fall Off World Tour at Ball Arena. And I'm just going to say this right now. If you're there tonight, I'm jealous. I'm not even going to hold you, friend. I'm jealous. Take pictures for me. I'm living vicariously through you. I love J. Cole down. So that's going to be a really great show. But also, if you're in the downtown area, be mindful of traffic because it's also preseason for the Broncos. So Broncos and J. Cole, yeah, be safe out there in these streets, okay? Now, another thing that's actually happening is the Palisade Peach Festival, which is happening in Palisade, Colorado. And apparently Palisade has some of the best peaches in the world, which I had no idea. But I did get some Palisade peaches from a farmer's market like a couple years ago, but it was like in far northeast Denver, but they were really good. So, but it's really cool because it's not just peaches, but there's also entertainment, there's cuisine made with peaches. You know I love a peach cobbler, okay? And also peach eating contests and more, but that is 4 hours away from here, so you won't catch me there. But it sounds like a really cool festival that is happening this weekend. Also, Colorado Springs is having their Greek Festival, which will be super dope. I went to the Greek Festival out here in Denver that happened in June, and it was really nice. Like, I really loved it. My favorite part was the food, because I love some Mediterranean/Greek food. Let me tell you, a euro? Oh my gosh. I wish I would have got those lamb chops, though, but them lamb chops were $40. I'm sorry. I'm not paying $40 for meat on a stick. I won't do it. No, thank you. But what are some things you're getting into this weekend? Let me know, friend. Text me 303-893-3767. But you have tapped into the Vibe Check with Indigo Jones on 104.7 The Drop.

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0: That song is so cute. I love it. I love it. 10 out of 10 would recommend. I'm hot on 104.7 The Drop. Speaking of heat, you know it's fire sign season. Leos, assemble. I mean, it is the last Friday of Leo season, so Virgo season around the corner. Whoop, whoop. I'm not a Virgo, but I do love Virgos down. I love Leos too. But because it is the last Friday of Leo season, if it's your birthday or your birthday pass or your birthday is around the corner, let me know. Text me so I can send you some love. 303-893-3767.
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Love me some Samara Sin down, friend. You know it's a great Friday, a great evening, whatever, when Samara Sin is in the playlist, period. But if you're new here, hi, friend. You are tapped into the vibe with your girl Indigo Jones on 104.7 The Drop. And literally, that's what we do over here. We vibe and we thrive. And we got a nice curated playlist this 8 o'clock hour. I really couldn't come up with a theme for this one, so I just said the theme is dinner because everybody ate, okay? Everybody ate down. Anthony Hamilton, Sid, Method Man, Ari Lennox, listen, Baby Rose, Leon Thomas, like, it doesn't get any better than that. So let's get right into it, friend.

0: I get it. But we really go together now, and we're gonna die together. So I love you. Bye.
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I love that song, and it's perfect for this Friday evening. Fear, Hate, Friend by Moonchild and PJ Morton on 104.7 The Drop, giving us the jazzy, snazzy energy. But speaking of jazz and snazzy, the block party is coming up. It's only 1 week away, friend. It's next Friday. And if you missed the tea, I got some more details in 10 minutes on who's headlining, where it's going to be, and where to get tickets, because we want to see you there, friend. Don't walk, run. But let's get into some more good music for this cloudy Friday evening. This is Best of Me by Anthony Hamilton.

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2: One foot in the door, one foot in the grave. One stepped on the floor, two stepped out the way. Two glares up at one, what you wanna say? One stares back at two, two is unafraid. Two steps up the stair, two steps out the way. One smiles back at two, now they're a race. Now they're skipping steps, reps just get replaced. One, two, one, one trip, something's in the way. Tap dance, syncopate.

hands ashamed, crushed, ready to run back. 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That was just one step. 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

0: Hey, Indigo Jones, vibing with you until midnight tonight. I want a 47 to drop, even though we have the vibes in the mix. The 8 o'clock hour is where we chop it up. So I got to tell you about this crazy story about how I randomly won a cruise, okay? I got tea in less than 10 minutes.
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You are rocking with your girl Indigo Jones, and here is a very random story about how I won a cruise, okay? So 2 years ago, I went to Miami for a little trip, you know, because we was outside. I'm out here in Miami. Just kidding. But I went on a boat tour in Miami because why not? Like, I've never been on a boat tour, and I love things like that, so I was like, let's do it. And so they had a raffle on this boat tour, and usually I don't win raffles, but I still try because I want to see if something will come up, you know, got to see it through, my boy. I honestly didn't even know what I was actually gonna get. I actually thought I was gonna get like a little care package with like some merch and maybe like a fancy little cup, you know, some chocolates. I thought I was gonna get like some sort of basket. I don't know why, but they called my name, and I got really excited because I thought I was going to get a basket of treats. So I was like, yes, I get a nice free cup and some chocolates and all these cool little things. But come to find out, the person I was with was like, do you realize what you just won? And I was like, yeah, I got a little care package. He was like, no, you just won a cruise. I said, what? I was flabbergasted. My flabbers were gassed, bro. I couldn't believe it. So I was super, super excited. And I was like, oh my gosh. So then we got it all set up and everything. And then later on that year, I ended up using that cruise for my birthday, which was super fun because my birthday is during Christmas time. And it was nice to be somewhere warm when, you know, it'd be cold here in the winter time. And everything was Christmas themed, Christmas movies, all the things. So I had so much fun. So that was super cool. But we are going to get back into the music because this is a radio station and we vibe over here to the music. So let's get into it. Soft Girl Era by Ari Lennox.

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0: Friends, again by Baby Rose and Leon Thomas on 104.7 The Drop. I mentioned earlier, we are at the end of Leo season. Where does the time go? Also, Leon Thomas is a Leo, so period. But we still got some more Leo energy coming up in the mix in 5 minutes, so don't go anywhere.
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Yes, Kim. Yay. Starting this 9 o'clock hour off with the vibes. With the vibes. You know, sometimes I catch myself having these songs on repeat. Like earlier today, I had One Love by Kim on repeat this morning. It was doing it for me. It was giving. But if you are new to the party, welcome, my friend. This is The Vibe with Indigo Jones on 104.7 The Drop. We just have a good time over here. We have fun. That's what we're here to do. But this 9 o'clock hour has some really good artists in the mix. And I feel like the theme for this hour is giving affirmation, very affirmational, with Salt in the mix, J. Cole, Moonchild, Ray Khalil, like, oh, Theo Croker. Yeah. Oh, that was a banger. So, yeah, you're in for a treat, friend. So let's enjoy the energy over here on Denver's Urban Alternative.

Good Things Will Come After the Pressure by Salt on 104.7 The Drop. If you're new here, I don't know if you know this, but the lead singer of Salt is Miss Cleo Soul, who is an R&B and soul singer. And she just dropped an album yesterday, and I gave it a listen. Let me tell you, fire! And we are going to talk about it amongst another album as well for our New at 9 series coming up in 20 minutes, so stay tuned. But we still got some more music until midnight tonight, so let's keep it

My phone be blowing up, temptations on my line. 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But she plants a seed and it still lingers in my mind. Told myself I'm strong enough to shake it and I'm trying. 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

0: 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And you just heard it here, All Night Long by Jay West featuring Home, 10 out of 10. 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
3: 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It's a promise to keep community first, to focus on sharing the stories of our neighbors, to talk about the difficult topics that needs to be discussed, to inspire curiosity and creativity. It's made possible by the community, and it's the place where you belong. Rocky

Classic Nas. Classic Nas in the mix. You're rocking with your girl Indigo Jones until midnight tonight. And we got some new albums this week, friend. So I'm talking about two in particular. So the first one that I want to talk about is Gentlewoman by Cleo Soul. She released that on Thursday. It's about an hour long, but it's such a vulnerable and transparent album. But it's in a way that is soft but emotional, yet it still conveys a lot of interpersonal and intrapersonal awareness, which I absolutely love. But that's what I really love about Cleo Soul, because when she makes music, her lyrics are very clear and they're very concise, but the way she sings it, like, she sings life into these songs when she's writing it, which makes other people feel the energy of the song so strongly, and it's always so healing and reaffirming. Like, her feminine energy really just takes over, and not just her music, but how she carries herself as a woman, and that power of an artist using her divine feminine energy to lift others up, that's gonna do it for me every single time, friend. Every single time. 10 out of 10. Now, the second album that I'm talking about is Destin Conrad's Roadrunner, which is so tea. It's a 30-minute album. It's shorter, but listen, the vibes are vibing. This is actually Destin Conrad's alternative and reggae album, and this album is so sexy. It makes me want to just dance the emotions away. I'm gonna keep it a buck. But it's so sensual and smooth, but it's also super vibey and upbeat. And it also has other artists on there, including Stock, Ashley, K1, and more, which is a 10 out of 10. That one with K1, fire, okay? But are there any new albums or new music that you're listening to that you absolutely love and want to share with me? Let me know and text me, friend, 303-893-3767.

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0: 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Definitely a high vibrational song. Has me dancing every single time. But our main room host, All Day West, had the opportunity of interviewing Theo Croker a few weeks ago, which I think is super dope. And you can actually check out clips on our sister station, Kupo Jazz, KUVO.org, and you can find it there. But also, if you don't know about our morning show host, friend, you are missing out. And in case you did miss it, it's okay. We got a little clip for you. So here's what you missed.
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Hello, hello, hello. Happy Friday. You are rocking with your girl Indigo Jones for The Vibe until midnight tonight at 104.7 The Drop. Now, this 10 o'clock hour, I'm excited for it because you know me. One thing about me, I love love. And this hour is all things love. From Jordan Adetunji, Lettucey, LL Cool J, Alex Isley, Leon Thomas, Tems, Miguel. Like, it just doesn't get better than that. So let's get right into it. This is the love song, okay? I See You remix by Coco Jones and Justin.

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Hey, bestie, you are tapped into 104.7 The Drop, also known as Denver's Urban Alternative. One thing that I will say as a Denver native, I'm noticing we are getting more artists coming to the city to perform for us. Like, I love that because there was a time, right, where it was so hard to just find anyone to come to Colorado. It's still rough out here. Don't get it twisted, but it's getting better. And because there are so many shows coming to the city, we have many chances for you to win tickets. So we got some more details in 10 minutes. Don't go anywhere.

0: 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I love seeing the city talent. But speaking of the city, in case you missed the vibe check earlier, there's a lot of things going down this weekend. So stay tuned for a recap.
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6: Hey, bestie. So if you missed the Vibe Check earlier, these are the things that are happening in the Mile High City. So tonight, J. Cole is at the Ball Arena right now doing the Fall Off World Tour. And I know that show is so good. I didn't even want to look at nobody's story because I don't want my FOMO to kick in because I'm sad. But if you're at that show, I absolutely love that for you because one thing about J. Cole, he gonna put on a show every single time. Also, the Broncos are getting ready for preseason, so I know there's a lot of traffic, so please be safe out here in these streets. I know it's Friday night and it gets a little crazy, so take care of yourself. Also, Palisade Peach Festival is going on in Palisade, Colorado, which you will not see me there because that is a 4-hour drive. I'm sorry, but it sounds like a really cool festival because it actually, apparently, Palisade has some of the best peaches in the world. I got some Palisade peaches from a farmer's market in like far northeast Denver. They did slap, so I think those allegations are true. But it's more than just like a peach festival. It's like there's entertainment. There's also cuisine made with peaches, of course, even a peach eating contest and more, and I love a festival down, so that sounds like a lot of fun. But another thing going down in Colorado Springs, they're having the Greek Festival, which is really dope. I went to the one in Denver and I absolutely loved it. I love the food the most because one thing I love is to eat every single time. So I know that the Colorado Springs one is going to be grand as well, but that's what's going down this weekend. If you're getting into something, let me know because I know you've been texting me, friend, but text me if you have something new. 303-893-3767.

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0: love that song, Down New Martyrs, Ride For You. He was singing with his whole chest. That's some R&B right there, okay? And that's also some newer Miguel that came out earlier or later last year. It's from his album Chaos. But we still got some more new music in the mix because we got some new Lucky Day on the way. Ooh, look at me rhyming. But we do have some new Lucky Day coming up in the next hour, so stay tuned.
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First time I felt stuck, grew to feeling better. 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

Yeah. Nowhere Fast by Lucky Day starting this last hour off on 104.7 The Drop. I am so excited for this new album, friend. Okay. Me and my sister talking about going to this tour. So hopefully he does go on the tour. Fingers crossed. But he just released a new song with Leon Thomas. It's called Fly You Out. Baby, okay, when Leon Thomas and Lucky Day get on a song together, sign me up. Sign me up, okay? But we still have some more vibes until midnight tonight. We're going to wind down a little bit. I think this one is actually good for a Friday night that we're about to start with. But we got some Dolce, some James Blake, Boss, and J. Cole. But this one is a good Friday night vibe. This is Jungle and Moon Talk. This is Don't Play.

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PJ Morton is always going to bring the jazz energy in the mix, and I absolutely love it. But so is Butcher Brown next Friday at Levitt Pavilion. More details to come in 10 minutes, so stay tuned.

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But all that mean nothing when I saw my door, yeah. 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But all that mean nothing

0: I love, love, love this song, Energy, by Kayla Brianna, because she definitely brings the energy in that song. Period, girl. Period. But speaking of good energy, it's also in our YouTube content. But it's in our YouTube content, which I'm going to update you on in less than 10 minutes before I go.
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No, baby, no, baby, no, baby. But we also love On Location 2101, friend. It is live. It is on. It is up. It is popping. Episode 1 is out with Brianne Anye. She is killing it. You can find more details on our website, thedrop1047.org. Shout out to Denver Arts and Venues for sponsoring our series. But you got to get into it, friend. You don't want to sleep on this. But you also don't want to sleep on the rest of this music because we're still vibing until midnight tonight. So let's keep it going. Thank

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0: 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I'm trying to tell you something, friend. Don't sleep. Don't sleep. But speaking of sleep, I got to go home so I can sleep. I know it's Friday night, but you know, I'm tired. Mama is tired. But it's okay because I had so much fun with vibing with you as always, because I love you down, friend. But thank you for rocking with me this week. This is your girl Indigo Jones on 104.7 The Drop. You can catch me for The Vibe weeknights 7 p.m. to midnight. So I hope to see you again soon and tune in with me. Vibe with me. Also, be safe out here in these streets because it's still Friday night. Okay. With the game, with J. Cole, like just be safe because traffic might be something crazy if you're going to be outside. Okay. Be safe, friend. But I love you, and I'll see you next time. Bye.
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2: 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I can't. I mean, everything hurts right now. 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
0: Yeah.
1: 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My back went out. 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I'm like, but I'm walking crooked. I can't. I mean, everything hurts right now. 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
0: Yeah.
1: 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I'm like, but I'm walking crooked. 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
1: 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I'm stretching.
0: Yeah.
1: 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This is the second stretch. I'm like, but I'm walking crooked. I can't. I mean, everything hurts right now. My back is just so bad.
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hottest, hollow points in the Nina. 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Welcome to the

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1: 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I'm stretching.
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1: 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My back went out. This is the second stretch. I'm like, but I'm walking crooked. I can't. I mean, everything hurts right now. 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

I used to think about immature things. 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

something about a conservative regular girl that still can beat a thorough as don't need your psychic can reach a zodiac sign. 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

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They say you gotta beat the block up till your knuckles will bleed. That mean a gotta rap until the pen out of ink. Your team weak like Justin Timberlake, y'all been out of sync. Skating on the beach, should I could rent out the rink. I gotta get this money first, shawty, then I can link. 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

No IOUs or debit cards, I need cash money. 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
0: Yeah.
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Good morning, Maha. Girl, Maji Reverie stepping in to kick off the weekend here on 104.7 The Drop, Devil's Urban Alternative. We got lots in the mix today. Some Eric Bellinger coming up this hour, some Ludacris. We're going to be talking about All Block Party. We're less than a week away. Oh my God, I can't believe that. It's almost the end of the summer. And as always, you can hit us on the text lines at 303-893-DROP.

Mama Foxy Brown and Drew Hill here at 104.7 The Drop Devils Urban Alternative. I would love to see her hit the stage more. Foxy was always one of my favorites. We're about a week away from our block party. Catch us this Friday at Levitt Pavilion, August 28th. We got Butcher Brown all the way from Richmond, Virginia in the house. 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GA is open to the public, baby. Hope to see you there. My new baby.

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Maji Reverie, rocking your radio here at 104.7 The Drop Devils Urban Alternative. You ever have a song that just takes you back? For me, it is absolutely this one right here. 93 Till Infinity, Souls of Mischief. I just remember the summer of that year. It was definitely one for the books. You know what? I'm getting a mix right now here on 104.7 The Drop.

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Your girl Maji Rebel re-rocking your radio until 2 p.m. Cannot wait. We are about a week away from our block party. We'll be talking about that and Butcher Brown a little bit later on this hour on location 2101. Lots of amazing things happening in the city this week. I'll see you.

gotta check out On Location 2101. We are live, baby. This is a video performance series showcasing some of the dopest local talent in the Mile High. 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Ep 1, Brionne Onye, is up now. And baby, she is a vibe. Check her out.

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0: Snoop Dogg is the king of side quests. That was him and Chaka Khan, of all people. Boogies in My Soul here on 104.7, the Drop Devil's Urban Alternative. 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

104.7 The Drop invites you to our annual block party next week. This week, actually. Friday, August 28th, we are at Levitt Pavilion. Got Butcher Brown in the house all the way from Richmond, Virginia. It's going to be a vibe, one of my favorite parties of the year. As always, GA is open to the public, but we do got some VIP tickets available, and that comes with some drinks, a dope little section. You get all the information at our website, thedrop1047.org.

0: Oh man, this Tupac trial has had me super emotional all week long. They've showed pictures of his autopsy. I really feel for his family. Keepy D is on a trial for the untimely unaliving of Tupac Shakur over 30 years ago. So I hope to see him get some justice. It's been really hard to kind of see all these things and relive the stories. But I think we're going to learn a lot that maybe might solve more than this case alone. So big salute to his family and all the people from Denver have traveled out there to sit in on the trial. So I'm curious to see how this one pans out. It's your girl Maji Reverie here on 104.7 The Drop, Denver's Urban Alternative.
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2: 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I can't. 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

0: Noon here on 104.7, the Drop Devil's Urban Alternative. Maji Referee rocking with you until 2 p.m. This hour, I got some bangers for you. We got some Queen Latifah in the mix. A little bit later on, a little bit of Fugees. You know, get the vibes right for the weekend. Hopefully, you're out enjoying some lunch, some brunch, some friends, or maybe just at home relaxing. But either way, I'm with you till 2. Turn me up.
1: You ain't never been a skate town. On a national, you know it go down.
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That song will never get old to me. UNITY, Queen Latifah, baby. She is still the queen. I love it. We are celebrating 53 years of hip hop this year here on 104.7 The Drop. Man, can you believe it?

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0: Love my girl Lauryn Hill, but she's got to be more punctual. She was on the stage, I want to say about a week ago. Maybe it was the Ruth picnic. I don't know where she was at, but my girl got on that stage so late that they pulled the plug on her in the middle of singing this joint right here. Oh my God, I love Lauryn, but punctuality, baby.
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You're tuned in to 104.7 The Drop Devils Arbor Alternative Maji Reverie, rocking your weekends. I'm here for about another hour. We've got some Jay-Z in the mix coming up. I've got some Leon Thomas, Childish Gambino. We're going to be talking about our block party. That's this Friday, baby. And as always, you can hit us on the text lines, 303-893-DROP.

Real Magic, Ricky Reed featuring Terrence Martin here on 104.7 The Drop, Devil's Arbo Alternative. I feel like this week is going to be real magic. So many dope artists in the city. We got Nas and The Roots here on Tuesday. We just had J. Cole shut the Pepsi Center down. Ball Arena down. So that was an absolute vibe. We've got a Butcher Brown block party happening on Friday. We got Lil Wayne in the city, Bryson Tiller. So much happening this week. Denver, no excuse to not be outside.

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Denver. Remember, we are officially 1 week away from our annual block party. We're back at it, baby. Levitt Pavilion this Friday, August 28th. We got Butcher Brown in the house. The whole Drop and Kubo family is going to be there. There are still VIP tickets available. 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We'll

0: But my time is up. I'm back Monday for the Afternoon Reverie with Manji, 2 p.m. Until then, most definitely enjoy your weekend. Salute to all the kiddos that are starting school this week or just started school. All the parents still doing the school shoppings, baby. My heart's with you. Until Monday, peace.
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Stop doing too much. What's going on, y'all? It is 104.7 The Drop, Denver's Urban Alternative. Yours truly, Sugar Bear in the building on this beautiful Saturday afternoon. Tell your auntie I'm on the radio. Tell her I got all kinds of good music on deck and a lot of information about what's going on in the Mile High City. Let's make it a great day on Denver's Urban Alternative, 104.7 The Drop. Let's go.

That is the very talented Masego. You never visit me, but he's going to visit us at the Mission Ballroom September 8th. I'm going to be there. Hopefully you will, too. Masego is doing his thing right now. Good afternoon, Sugar Bear in the spot. Hopefully you're having a good day. And I got some information about the block party coming up in 10 minutes. Don't move.

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0: New music from Genevieve, Freddie Gibbs right there, Flight Risk. Good afternoon. It is 104.7 The Drop. Block Party is coming up this week, right? This Friday coming. Butcher Brown starring there along with our sister station, Kuvo Jazz. Levitt Pavilion is the place. Open to the public. But the VIP situation is what you need to know about. So that gets you early access. Of course, that gets you up front seating or close, you know, so you can see the show a little bit closer than being out on the lawn out there. It's pretty cool. And you get one free drink with it, which is cool. So if you want that, you know, access, then all you got to do is go to our website, thedrop1047.org, and you can get the details about getting those tickets for VIP Butcher Brown coming to the Mile High City August 28th. We can't wait.
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0: pressure. 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
1: Now why you wanna go and do that, love, huh? 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

Here we go. It's my second hour on Denver's Urban Alternative 104.7 The Drop. Sugar Bear, that's my name. Normally, I'm in the morning with Lamali, but right now on this Saturday afternoon, I'm holding you down with good music. Let's see what you need. Mystical will take you back. Silk Sonic, PJ Morton, even some Biggie. I got that. What you need, what you want. What you need, what you want. 303-893-DROP. Holla at your boy. And let's have a great day of good music right now. Butcher Brown coming here this Friday.

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0: legendary name, the Womack Sisters. It's called Chauffeur 104.7 The Drop. They were just here at the Junkyard, man, on the 20th. So shout out to the Womack Sisters. That album is incredible, too. Go check them out. My name is Sugar Bear. How you doing? I'm still here with you on this Saturday afternoon. The soundtrack to Denver's Urban Alternative is right here on 104.7 The Drop. Stay there.
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1: The first thing I do, you know, I wake up, drink some water, and then I work out. I'm stretching.
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1: 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I'm like, but I'm walking crooked. Everything hurts right now. 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

1047 The Drive. Sugar Bear here. What's happening, everybody? You should know, coming up this hour, Kendrick Lamar got some Aaliyah taking you back a little bit, even with some Salt and Pepper, Jack Harlow, Genevieve, and more. Let's get into the homie, man, Masego. The album that is out right now, Fix Your Face, is incredible. This selection comes from that, and he's going to be here in September at Mission Ballroom. I'm going to be there. Will you? It's called QVC featuring Leon Thomas right here on 1047 The Drive.

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1: Yikes. 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The song is called Groupie. 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But some people feel that way. 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I'm here to play good music. You feel me? 303-893-DROP. More on deck. Hold tight.
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0: 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They used to dance in the club for 3 hours straight, sweat everywhere. He was just trying to dance. Me and my homies, we just trying to dance. Do anybody dance anymore? Do people go out to dance anymore? Or, you know, everybody just in their profile and just trying to look cute or whatever. I'm just curious. All right. Anyway, that's DJ Kool. I'm Sugar Bear. We here playing good music. We got some more on deck. Keep it where you got it on 104.7 The Drop.
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Let me give you some Mile High music right now, all night long. Jay West featuring Home from that Denver International. Man, there's so many artists on this project. It is so dope if you haven't heard it, but they right here in the Mile High City, and you got it right here on 104.7 The Draw. We are Denver's Urban Alternative.

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Oh, that song will never die. Uptown Funk, Bruno Mars, Mark Ronson on that as well. I think 30 years from now, we'll still be playing that song. What's happening, everybody? Sugar Bear here.

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104.7 The Drive. What a message from EJ Jones. We need a little more love. That's new music, and nobody else is playing that. We proud of that. Denver's Urban Alternative. How you doing, Sugar Bear? That's the name. And if you're on that champagne-ish, then this one's for you. Janelle Monae, Sing to him. Lotto and Quavo, too.

0: classic from Pac, Casey and JoJo, how do you want it? Man, the Pac trial is going on right now. I don't know what's going on with that. I know it's all over the place, and some people are shocked by what they're discovering and what they're finding out. But nonetheless, man, I want that man to rest in peace, right? All of our legends, rest in peace. But this trial is doing something different, so we'll see what happens, and I'm sure you'll hear us talking about it on the morning show with Lamali, Monday through Friday, 6 a.m. to 10. It sounds like this.
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2: 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I'm stretching.
0: Yeah?
2: And the stretch was like, put your arm over your head and, like, lean over a little bit. My back went out. This is the second stretch. I'm like, but I'm walking crooked. I can't. I mean, everything hurts right now. My back is just so bad.
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